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1: Tónlistarstöðin FM 957.

Something about you. Way I'm looking at you, whatever. Keep looking at me. You're scared now, right? Don't feel me, baby. It's just Justin.

0: for you, I guess you moved on really easily.
1: Topp tónlistastöðin FM 957.